0: programação mais gostosa do seu dia. 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

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Out on a terrace, I don't know if it's fair, but I thought how could I let you fall by yourself while I'm wasted with someone else. If

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1: 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I tried to hide in the glory and sweep it under the table so you would never know. Sometimes I feel like an accident. People look when they're passing and never check on the past.